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But I'm only human after all. 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Don't put your blame on me. What do you see? 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What do you see? 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

0: 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Don't put the blame on me. I'm only human. 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
1: Good morning. 14th of June today.
0: I feel like this is a very exclusive club just now.
1: This is either the club that you're still up
0: because you stayed up all night to watch the football.
1: Or maybe you're up early.
0: You don't know what the football result is.
1: Because you couldn't stay up to watch it, and now you don't want me to spoil it for you by telling me where it went.
0: Good news! I'm not going to do that. I'm going to play some tunes. Let's get a little one after Mr. Mister. This is Broken Wings on Original 106.

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1: Morning. Good day. My mate was telling me yesterday that he wasn't staying up last night late to watch the football and see how we got on.
2: His plan was just to go to bed as normal
1: because he's doing a park run today and he can't bring out for it.
2: 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I'm not waiting up to start watching a game that starts at 2 a.m.
1: I'll get up at my usual time, half 7, 8 a.m. I will avoid all social media and go straight to the TV and watch my recording of it as if it was live. So that's the plan this morning, to try and avoid any media that might tell him what the score was from the game. So I feel like he's probably not the only person that's in that situation in Stoney, so I will say nothing. Ella Henderson and Kylie lined up next to Original 106.
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0: Carla Henderson and Ghost on original version. Before it was Kylie, and it feels weird to say now, which was her debut single, I Should Be So Lucky.
1: Her favourite thing about that song is the story behind it,
0: which is that she was
1: working on the Stock Aitken and Waterman and the date had been arranged and all that.
0: She turned up early,
1: a couple of days beforehand, and the receptionist walked through to see Peter Waterman.
2: Kylie Minogue is the girl from Australia, from Neighbours.
1: She said she's here to record a song with you.
0: And he replied, she should be so lucky.
1: And that is where the nucleus of the idea of the song came from, apparently.
0: I don't know whether it's true or not, but it's a great story.
1: She has confirmed she's got plans to tour in 2027, which will be the 40th anniversary of that song coming out.
0: So, if you've never seen it live,
1: she's genuinely brilliant.
0: Annie Lennox is lined up.
1: James Bay on original 106.

to me, but I got in between. 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

0: Morning, happy Sunday, breakfast. It's going to feel a bit, weird for me on Monday when I'm out and about driving to the I-5 and the music mash isn't on.
1: I love the music mash,
0: but it's ended its run for now. We're going to do something kind of like the music mash, but with a bit of a different twist. This starts in a few weeks, but look, as it came to the tail end of the run, we were really hoping we'd get a last-minute winner, and then everyone came on to play the game.

0: Well, you weren't dealt a very favourable hand there, then, were you? If you're born in 1992, that's going to be tough.
1: Well, there you go. No Magic Mash for a wee while. It's going to be back with a bit of a splash. I'll tell you more near the time. I will miss it, though. Like part of my world. I'm back in the 5 every night on the drive home. Okay, New Radicals, can you get what you get? Original.

0: for your Sunday morning. That is the New Radicals, and you get what you give, right? The latest news is on the way in a second. Tunes-wise, we've got the likes of Go West, Steelers Feel, some Beyoncé, all up in the next 10 minutes.
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3: Health experts are telling us how to stay match fit despite the duels of the World Cup fever. With supporters queuing up for late night high drama, many bodies will be unprepared for the toll of major changes to teams. Lisa Ferguson from the Faculty of Health at Dundee University thinks what is watching the occasional late match is okay, but I try not to make that a habit.
4: If you're watching a late game, try to maintain your normal routine as much as possible after that and avoid excessive thinking late night. Give yourself time to wind down after the excitement. Well, and exercising, but sleep really is just as important, and it really does support physical and mental health.
3: Meanwhile, met a domestic bully from Perth who left his partner stranded at an outside service station after throwing her keys into a field for the body of jail. Crash Lenda twice assaulted his ex and berated her for wearing clothes that were too revealing. The 40-year-old also shared explicit images of his partner and family and friends. He's been placed on supervision for 12 months and ordered to carry out 225 hours on unpaid work. A spectacular Anderson home has been protected to save it from being axed to make way for new homes. A stunning specimen stands in the walled garden of Dealing House, just off the 890 north of Dundee. It's around 75 feet tall, thought to be more than 180 years old. Plans for detached houses on the sea list in sight have come forward, but now the sycamore cannot be downed or uprooted without the council's permission. The popular cafe in Aberfeldy's downsizing due to rising hospitality costs. Nicola Parrott and James Cowan opened Cow and Parrott in 2023, but after reviewing their finances in January, decided to downsize by moving into the former bank building next door and giving up their current coffee shop. The couple say business will run as normal, just on a smaller scale. And finally, several people from the team have been recognised in the King's Birthday Honours List this year. Honours recognise significant achievements and exceptional commitment to public life and service in the UK. The full list is available via the Careers website.

0: Original 106 morning to you if you've got Max keeping your eyes open after you've done an all-nighter to watch the Scotland game. I think one of my favourite things so far was the American news report of the Tartan Army arriving in Boston with the World Cup.
1: Scottish fans are arriving here with the wearing nothing that's their plane ran out of beer, so you know they are not messing around. Now, this fan base is known as the Tartan Army, and they came the rest of the nine. They're in their kilts, but some of them really did not expect this heat. I feel heat here.
2: It was great doing it.

0: except I complain I don't feel well in the head.
1: You're going to be wearing that kilt the whole time you're here.
2: And bed, in the pool, everywhere. It's not coming off, but off.
1: What's also crazy is some of these fans don't even have tickets to a game, but they said they just had to be here because it has been nearly three decades since Scotland qualified for the World Cup. They just want to be part of the action, and they're crossing their fingers that they get a ticket by this Saturday's game.
3: So, yeah, there we go. And look, we've got to maximise this because we get onto the World Cup so rarely that we have to go, right, we are massively getting involved with this.

0: 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So
1: four of the richest people in America got published.
0: Was it last weekend?
1: I think it was either last weekend or the weekend before.
0: But anyway, on there is
1: the list of America's richest self-made women. Not a surprise to anyone that Beyonce is on there. Both her and Rihanna are billionaires. Because they do not just music, but they do
0: deity and hair and all that kind of stuff.
1: And they've got $1 billion each.
0: But Kim Kardashian makes them look skint
1: with a net worth of $1.9 billion.
0: Taylor Swift is on $2 billion.
1: But all of those seem like they've got no cash whatsoever
0: compared to Oprah Winfrey, who was declared a billionaire in the early 2000s
1: and has a net worth of $3.4 billion.
0: I know Oprah Winfrey is a big deal, but I didn't think she was that loaded.
1: Benson Boone's lined up, and the phone number is playing here next.
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on Blondes, what's up on Tayside's original 106 Sunday morning. Hello, I'm Dave. Hope you've had a decent weekend so far. Yeah, all good? We can make it even better by giving you some free fuel. We're teaming up with the Courier and the Evening Telegraph this coming week to help you out with the cost of filling up your car. Brilliant. 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Every day, three winners will win £100 towards a tank of fuel. 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So, look, pick up the paper this week, the Courier or the Evening Telegraph, ideally both, to collect the codes, and then listen out for the daily bonus cues, or clues, should I say, which we will have on the radio all this coming week. It's a bit of a no-brainer, really, because let's be honest, they always say there's no such thing as a free lunch. It's definitely rare to get a free lunch, but I would say it's even rarer to get a free tank of petrol. So check it out in the paper all this coming week and the extra clues on air here on Original 106. Right, some belting tunes coming up. This is one of my faves, Blondie.

0: Tayside's original 106, Ariana Grande. That is We Can't Be Friends. Looks like it's going to be a decent day today. We're looking at a high of about 18 degrees. Not much in the way of rain, so ideal, really, if you're doing Race for Life in Dundee this morning. Hosted by our Claire, so she's going to be there. I don't know what sort of state she'll be in, because she's been up all night watching the football, and now she's coming to host Race for Life. So properly hardcore. Anyway, best of luck. It's for a great cause if you're going to do that run this morning. Leanne Rimes and Taylor Swift are on the way next.
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New from Taylor Swift and already breaking streaming records on Spotify. That is from the Toy Story 5 film, which comes out on Friday, called I Knew It, I Knew You on Original 106. Couple of films I want to see out of the cinema. Just launched on Friday past there is the new Steven Spielberg one, which is all about, it's about UFO conspiracies and stuff like that. And it's being panned by the critics, but it's Steven Spielberg. He doesn't do bad films. I want to see that. And Toy Story 5... You sort of think, how many sequels can they get away with? But it's got a Taylor Swift soundtrack. And it's Toy Story. I want to see that too. I can't.

0: REM, shiny, happy people on Original 106. Right, the latest Original 106 news is on the way in a sec with a look back at last night's match. If you've just got out of your bed, you've missed it all and you want to know how it went down, Sky has your update for you in 2 minutes. 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
2: Scotland are celebrating victory in their first World Cup match in 28 years after beating Haiti 1-0 in Boston. That's the sound of fans cheering the final whistle. John McGinn scored the winning goal for Steve Clarke's side. The other Group C game ended 1-1 between Brazil and Morocco, while Australia beat Turkey 2-0 in Vancouver. In other news, President Trump says a deal to end the war with Iran will be signed today. Speaking on Truth Social, he said after it's signed, the Strait of Hormuz will be open to all. Iran has also posted on social media saying that signing on Sunday is definitely not happening. Here's security and defence analyst Professor Michael Clark.
3: It would be unusual to me if the Iranians signed it tomorrow, because why would they play to President Trump's agenda? They want to humiliate him, and it would suit them to embarrass him and say, well, maybe we'll sign it next week when we're really happy with it.
2: A vandal who spray-painted a racist slogan on the side of a Perthshire village hall has been ordered to pay compensation. Samuel Molloy crept out in cover of darkness in March to deface the public hall at Bumpegby. The 57-year-old's been handed a curfew and ordered to pay £500 to the group which runs the hall. And the manager of Overgate Shopping Centres revealed the footfall impact of freezers coming to Dundee 12 months ago. Since the department store opened last June, there has been an annual increase of more than 200,000 visitors to the shopping centre.
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2: Mostly staying dry today with increasing sunshine and light winds. Highs of 19 Celsius. I'm Sky McCord. 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

Ronnie Keating on Original 106. That is Loving Each Day. Good morning. Welcome to Sunday Breakfast. It's about 10 past 8. It's the 14th of June today. And that means 1 week from now will be the longest day, the summer solstice on the 24th. 9:24 a.m. I think officially is when the actual official summer equinox or whatever it is they call it happens. And then after that, and I'm gonna say it, the nights start drawing in. I can't believe we've got to this point of the year already, but there it is. There are 200 days left until the end of the year. It's National Bourbon Day, World Blood Donor Day, Cucumber Day, all those are happening. And it's also Donald Trump's birthday today, the 47th President of the United States. And it's a biggie as well. He turns 80 this morning. What would you get Donald Trump for his birthday? Yeah, maybe I don't want to ask that question. This is Teddy Swims and Guilty on Original.

0: Face. Across Tayside for Sunday morning, this is Original 106 Morning. I'm Dave. Hello to you if you're up early doors because you're doing the Race for Life this morning in Dundee. It's hosted by our Claire. If you are doing it, it's for a brilliant cause. So best of luck with it all. I'm impressed, especially if you've stayed up all night watching the football and now you're off to do Race for Life. By the way, that is hardcore. Heaven 17 is lined up next.
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George Michael, Amazing, on Original 106. Morning. I mentioned earlier on that next Sunday is the longest day of the year, the summer solstice, and it also happens to fall on Father's Day as well. So yeah, a week today will be Father's Day. I'm giving you a casual reminder of that in case you've completely forgotten about it and you need to buy something for your dad. It's a weird thing because I always used to think that if I got my dad socks for Father's Day, it was a really lame gift. Oh, it's a low-effort lame gift. I can't do that. But since I became a dad, I now really appreciate the gift of a sock. I don't know why it's something that seems to get burned into you when you become a dad. But I now enjoy a sock, mostly because it's something that I'll never buy for myself. So I only ever get socks when someone buys me them for Christmas or for my birthday or for Father's Day. So do you know what? Go out and buy your dad socks guilt-free, because genuinely, we do actually want them.

0: Garden to the Moon and Back on Original 106. All right, lined up. We've got some Westlife, Lewis Capaldi's single that came out a couple of months back as well, playing that here next on Original 106.
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Hello. So we've all gone a bit World Cup daft. And if you really wanted to go, but you couldn't for whatever reason, you couldn't get tickets, or you just flat out couldn't afford it in the end, I'm going to try and make you feel a bit better. Prices for beer at the World Cup are officially in you must be joking territory. So for the opening ceremony at the stadium, various pictures of the menu have been uploaded online. And the rough translation is that if you were looking for a standard can of beer, £13.38. That's not even for a proper pint, that's a can. £13.38. Oh my God. If you want an alcohol-free one, £12.08. £3.45 for bottled water. And for a tub of nuts, this is the most shocking of them all, £8.45. And this is the thing, you've already absolutely rinsed your savings to get to the thing. And then you think, oh, well, you know, it's been a tough one, but now I'm going to relax and have a beer. No, you're not. Not at those prices. I'd just go thirsty. Right, not heard this for ages. Tina Arena on Original 106.

0: Fire, let's go. On the original 106 weekend. Right, time up for me, but Martin is on the way next to see you through your Sunday morning. Your choice of tunes as ever. So whatever you fancy, then let Martin know, he will sort you out. Have a brilliant rest of your Sunday.
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2: Scotland are celebrating victory in their first World Cup match in 28 years after beating Haiti 1-0 in Boston. That's the sound of fans cheering the final whistle. John McGinn scored the winning goal for Steve Clarke's side. The other Group C game ended 1-1 between Brazil and Morocco, while Australia beat Turkey 2-0 in Vancouver. In other news, President Trump says a deal to end the war with Iran will be signed today. Speaking on Truth Social, he said after it's signed, the Strait of Hormuz will be open to all. Iran has also posted on social media saying that signing on Sunday is definitely not happening. Your security and defence analyst, Professor Michael Clark.
3: It would be unusual to me if the Iranians signed it tomorrow, because why would they play to President Trump's agenda? They want to humiliate him, and it would suit them to embarrass him and say, well, maybe we'll sign it next week when we're really happy with it.
2: A vandal who spray-painted a racist slogan on the side of a Perthshire village hall has been ordered to pay compensation. Samuel Malloy crept out in cover of darkness in March to deface the public hall at Bumbegby. The 57-year-old's been handed a curfew and ordered to pay £500 to the group which runs the hall. And the manager of Overgate Shopping Centres revealed the footfall impact of freezers coming to Dundee 12 months ago. Since the department store opened last June, there has been an annual increase of more than 200,000 visitors to the shopping centre.
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2: Scotland's manager Steve Clarke has praised the resilience and character of his team after they started their World Cup campaign with a 1-0 win against Haiti. John McGinn scored the winner in Boston as they secured the country's first victory at the tournament for 36 years. Clarke says it's a brilliant achievement.
4: They deserve it. They've been so good for their nation over the last 7 years. They deserve to be the team that's finally got another win on the board in the World Cup. So, yeah, delighted for them.
2: First Minister John Swinney's also described the win as seismic. Elsewhere in Group C, it finished 1-1 between Brazil and Morocco. Scotland returned to Boston on Friday against Morocco to do it all again.
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2: Mostly staying dry today with increasing sunshine and light winds. Highs of 19 Celsius. I'm Sky McCord. 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

0: Morning, 9:15. It's Original 106 with Roxette, Joyride, Paolo Nutini, and Lola Young as well. It's Martin. Hello. A surprisingly bright-eyed and bushy-tailed for the time of day. Bearing in mind, I would imagine, like most of us, I've been awake most of the night. Because football. 28 years since our last appearance in the World Cup. I was 15. I ran home from school to watch Scotland take on Brazil. Not last night or this morning, I didn't. I managed to just about pull an all-nighter for that. I'm well chuffed with myself. Scotland won, Haiti nil. In case you're wondering. In case you're that one person that didn't watch it. It is weird, though, following the game in America and having to, amongst other things, constantly listen to football being referred to as soccer. Anyway, more about that as the morning goes on. We'll get on Fleetwood Mac in just a second. First, it's a quick hydration break. Stay there.
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This Travis, which I'll tell you what, wouldn't have sounded different this morning if we hadn't done the job in Boston last night. Scotland won Haiti. Now, I'm going to rave on about that. Like we'd actually won the World Cup already. I think this is our year. We're going to do it. I genuinely believe it. We're going to make out the group stages. What do you think I was on about? Right, classics and Eagle Eye Cherry right now on Original. God.

0: Eagle Eye Cherry, Save Tonight on Ridge 106 for Sunday morning. We're going to get torn into part one and get the classics on in just a second. You know the drill with this. Half an hour of tunes that you get to pick. And if you're sitting there thinking, well, I fancy hearing something this morning, now's the time to let me know about it. 81400, that's my text number. Give me a buzz, find me a WhatsApp voice note, get hold of me on the Original 106 app. And I'm thinking for part one, classic Scottish tunes. The kind of thing that you might have been listening to if you had a football party last night. Did anyone do a football party? Did everyone just go to bed at a reasonable hour? I don't know. But part one of the classics next on Original.
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Definite Scottish vibes this morning on Get the Classics on. That's what we want for part one. Deacon Blue, Real Gone Kid. Frankie Miller, that was Colin's choice. And Lorraine, who's back to work this morning and wasn't up in the middle of the night watching grown men kick a football around a park. Lorraine's sensible. Be like Lorraine. Big country, in a big country. On part one, Get the Classics on. Keep your suggestions coming in. The best play ahead of 10 o'clock. And this for Derek right now, who also didn't watch the football. Derek was doing an airport run down to Edinburgh yesterday for you. Here's Simple Minds, All the Things She Said. Let's Get the Classics on. That's Original 106.

0: Genuinely, I've got no idea how we're going to better that for part two, get the classics on. Keep your suggestions coming in. We'll do them again from 11:30 this morning. Half an hour of tunes. They've got to be that good or better. We'll get into those a little bit later on. Sky's got your update at 10 and Sabrina Carpenter after that.
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3: Scotland have beaten Haiti 1-0 in their World Cup opener, and there is one name fans are chanting.

0: John McGinn scored the only goal of the game in Boston as the Tartan Army made a winning return after 28 years away from the tournament. In other news, President Trump is adamant a deal to end the war with Iran will be signed today. Speaking on Truth Social, he said after it's signed, the Strait of Hormuz will be open to all. Here's security and defence analyst Professor Michael Clark.
1: The Strait of Hormuz, I'm sure, will open again, but it will never go back to the way it was, ever, because the Iranians now know, and we now know, how easy it is for them to close it. The modern technologies of cheap ballistic missiles, cheap drones, the Iranians can close the strait at a moment's notice whenever they want to.
0: Iran's already said signing on Sunday is definitely not happening. A Perthshire vandal who spray-painted a racist slogan on a local village hall has been ordered to pay the community compensation. Samuel Malloy defaced the Balbeggy public hub in March, causing the group to spend days trying to scrub off the writing. The 57-year-old's now been ordered to pay the group running the hall £500 and was handed a curfew. And finally, the Overgate shopping centre managers revealed footfalls increased by more than 200,000 visitors in the last 2 months. Fraser's department store opened there in June last year, and Malcolm Angus believes it's made other retailers look to follow suit.
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0: Mostly staying dry today with increasing sunshine and light winds. Highs of 19 Celsius. I'm Sky McCord. You're up to date on Original 106.

Second ride. I was about to say this is completely unfootball connected, but it isn't, because it's about David Beckham. He's celebrating this week, not maybe because Scotland won, but it's his own major milestone, because Sir David Beckham now has his own star on the Hollywood Walk of Fame. And I'm as confused as to why as you are. The one-time Man United legend was in LA on Friday for the ceremony, joined by family, wife Victoria, his son Romeo and his daughter Cruz. Apparently he's got another son, but they don't really talk anymore, so he wasn't there. Tom Cruise was there as well. Close family friend, of course, cheering him on. Sir David said, "I've always been a dreamer, but I could never have imagined that an honour like this would come to a working class English soccer player like me." You know, he spent too much time in America, right? When he's calling it soccer and not football. I'm also amazed he can write his own name. That's a

0: So yeah, we're on to David Beckham, who's been recognised, it says here, for his role in the growth of football in the United States, plus his influence across sport, entertainment and culture. So in case you're wondering, that's why he's got his own star on the Hollywood Walk of Fame. For kicking a ball. Who knew we'd all get excited about that?
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0: Disco 2000, it's Pulp on Original 106, which I'm pretty sure you already knew, and if we did, we really wanted to hear from you over the last few weeks on the Original 106 Music Mash. It's having its holidays. Nicely timed for the World Cup. But it will be back in a couple of weeks' time. Slightly tweaked, like when you go to the supermarket and your coffee's been refined. Your cereal's now got 33% extra free. Anyway, the job was dead simple. Identify four clips by their artist name or group name. Not wanting to know what the song's called, wanting to know who it's by. Who played on Friday when it was all 80s? It was Alison.
1: Win

0: I'm short time.
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3: 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Like I said, it will be back again in the near future. Slightly tweaked, so keep an ear out for that. It's Original 106 with Laura Branigan right now.

0: So it turns out that the current series of the Kelly Clarkson Show is going to be the last. She announced that one earlier on this year. It's Mr. Know-It-All on Original 106 with Harry Styles on the way soon.
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Search. It's the M People's Search for the hero on Original 106. So I didn't honestly think I'd be saying this morning, but as it stands, Scotland are the Group C leaders in the World Cup. So yesterday, Brazil and Morocco, our other opponents in Group C, they squared off and it was level peg and it finished 1-1. So we went into last night's game, or this morning's game, knowing that a win for either side would put them top of the group. Oh my God, thank you Andy Robertson for letting us all sleep a little bit easier afterwards. So we beat Haiti 1-0, although I don't think there's a single Scotland player who left the pitch without a bruise or two. My God, there were some shoulder barges last night. I think Haiti confused it for rugby. But up next, it's Morocco on Friday night, which is going to be a little bit easier to follow. That's the good news. You don't have to stay up till 2 o'clock and work out techniques for being awake for the game. That's 11 o'clock. That's absolutely fine. It'll be done before chucking out time at the pub. I stayed up for the game last night. I did try getting an early night, but you know that thing when you go to bed and you're way too wired to sleep? That was me. The other thing I noticed about 7 o'clock last night, it was eerily quiet round about my flat. Remember lockdown quiet? That made a comeback last night. That caught me by surprise.

0: Miley Cyrus, it's The Climb on Original 106. After 11 o'clock, we've got part two of the classics, the Happy Mondays, and Sky before all that with your latest at 11 next.
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2: Scotland have beaten Haiti 1-0 in their World Cup opener, and there is one name fans are chanting.

0: John McGinn scored the only goal of the game in Boston as the Tartan Army made a winning return after 28 years away from the tournament. In other news, President Trump is adamant a deal to end the war with Iran will be signed today. Speaking on Truth Social, he said after it's signed, the Strait of Hormuz will be open to all. Here's security and defence analyst Professor Michael Clark.
1: The Strait of Hormuz, I'm sure, will open again, but it will never go back to the way it was, ever, because the Iranians now know, and we now know, how easy it is for them to close it. The modern technologies of cheap ballistic missiles, cheap drones, the Iranians can close the strait at a moment's notice whenever they want to.
0: Iran's already said signing on Sunday is definitely not happening. A Perthshire vandal who spray-painted a racist slogan on a local village hall has been ordered to pay the community compensation. Samuel Malloy defaced the Balbeggy public hub in March, causing the group to spend days trying to scrub off the writing. The 57-year-old's now been ordered to pay the group running the hall £500 and was handed a curfew. And finally, the Overgate shopping centre managers revealed footfalls increased by more than 200,000 visitors in the last 2 months. Fraser's department store opened there in June last year, and Malcolm Angus believes it's made other retailers look to follow suit.
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0: Mostly staying dry today with increasing sunshine and light winds. Highs of 19 Celsius. I'm Sky McCord. You're up to date on Original 106.

Leona Lewis, Better in Time. Sunday morning, it's Original 106. I'm still surprisingly with it this morning, despite being up until about 4:30 this morning. I was saying this not long ago. I genuinely tried being really sensible last night. The only thing I can compare it to is, remember when you were little

0: and your parents would take you along to like family parties, weddings and that, and they'd always tell you in the afternoon, right, go and have a nap. Don't want you being tired and grumpy at the party, so I dragged myself to bed last night, and despite the fact it was eerily quiet outside, you could hear a pin drop. There wasn't a distraction in sight. My mind was just like, but we're playing in the World Cup later. So that was it. Little 43-year-old Martin couldn't sleep last night. And he's going to be very grumpy for the rest of today. No, I won't be, honestly. I'm just genuinely amazed that not only are we back at the World Cup, but we won a game. I could put it in the diary.
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Reminds me of Hugh Grant doing the world's most awkward dad dancing, although technically speaking, it's the world's most awkward Prime Minister dancing, since we're on about it. Jump for My Love, Brother Beyond as well, The Harder I Try. That's Original 106, half an hour of tunes chosen by you. It's part two of the classics with Prince right now.

0: I'll play that for Joe this morning. It's Queen, The Invisible Man. It was on the Miracle album, which was the one that had all four of the band members' faces on the front, but kind of like merged into one, which is really impressive. Bear in mind that was done without the aid of Photoshop. I'd love to know how they pulled that off. I want like a behind the scenes so I can geek out and find out for myself. Right, we'll get your latest news and sport at midday with Sky and Christina Aguilera after that on Original.
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2: Scotland have marked their return to the World Cup after 28 years with a 1-0 victory against Haiti. John McGinn's first half strike proved to be the winner. These fans in Boston are hoping to see Steve Clarke's side push on in the tournament.
3: We've got 3 points. We're top of the division. So it's a good night. But we need to do a little bit more moving forward.
4: Unbelievable.
5: Unbelievable, mate.
4: I mean, it wasn't the best game, but I'll take the win.
2: In other news, an El Jamel NHS Tayside patient claims nobody's willing to take ownership of problems with the venue which led to the public inquiry being delayed. Kinross campaigner Jules Rose accused the Scottish Government and Edinburgh Council chiefs of passing responsibility over the ongoing fiasco. She's also said she was being met with resistance at every turn when trying to get to the bottom of what's gone wrong and who's responsible. And autism sensory kits are being offered to schools in Scotland by a Dundee mum who lost her autistic son to suicide. After losing 18-year-old Danny Hashim in 2022, Mina Sagani and his family founded the Danny Hashim Autism Awareness Charity. Mina tells Original 106 the new kits she's making are designed to help autistic children manage sensory challenges and reduce anxiety.
6: Danny's care kit was created in memory of him after his passing. When he was alive, he faced many challenges as an autistic child, and I often felt there wasn't enough understanding or practical support around him.
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2: Scotland's manager Steve Clarke has praised the resilience and character of his team after they started their World Cup campaign with a 1-0 win against Haiti. John McGinn scored the winner in Boston as they secured the country's first victory at the tournament for 36 years. Clarke says it's a brilliant achievement.
7: They deserve it. They've been so good for their nation over the last 7 years. They deserve to be the team that's finally got another win on the board in the World Cup. So, yeah, delighted for them.
2: First Minister John Swinney's also described the win as seismic. Elsewhere in Group C, it finished 1-1 between Brazil and Morocco. Scotland returned to Boston on Friday against Morocco to do it all again.
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2: Mostly staying dry today with increasing sunshine and light winds. Highs of 19 Celsius. I'm Sky McCord. 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

0: Sunday afternoon. Maybe a lazy one with you after the football last night, but not a lazy one for everyone. Morning, Claire, where are you?
1: Hi, Martin. What a day to be doing this, by the way, with everyone singing No Scotland, No Party. I mean, I don't know if you heard, there was a football game last night. I actually woke up and read the score the wrong way around, so I was a bit deflated when I got here, and then I felt like such a fool. Anyway, that is not why I'm chatting to you today. I am here live from Camperdown Park. I've been on stage. We have Cancer Research's UK's Race for Life and Pretty Muddy taking place. Set the 10k off at 10 o'clock this morning. The 5k off has gone off in the last half hour or so. So all of our runners, joggers and walkers out on the course at the moment. And the park is filling up with people ready to get pretty muddy. The weather's holding out, which is great. There's some blue sneaking through the clouds, so I'm hoping it's going to become an even better afternoon. And yeah, if you're not doing anything, come down and support everyone taking part in Cancer Research UK's Pretty Muddy and Race for Life.

0: See if you've now got Pop Goes the Weasel stuck in your head. I make no apologies, for I just have to relay the information. It is a fair earworm, though, isn't it? It's the weekend on Original 106 with Belinda Carlisle soon.
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Ed Sheeran, Castle on the Hill on Original 106. He seems to have gone quiet just now. Not just on the music front, but there was a spell where it felt like everything he was doing was just upsetting his neighbours. Wonder if he's gone around with like hampers for them or something. It's Taylor Swift now on Original. I had a

0: 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That was huge. The last time the World Cup was in America, which was the summer of 1994. God, it's Let Loose. 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

I would love to have been a fly on the wall when Simon Cowell said with a straight face, Biffy Clyro's Many of Horror, we can turn that into a Christmas song and it'll be a number one. Which, well, shock horror, actually wasn't. It's original on a 6, Sunday lunchtime. You got Julia from 1, Sam tonight from 5, and George Ezra and I. Here's Budapest.

0: Blue and One Love on Original 106. Sky's got your update at 1. You've got The Corrs and Olivia Rodrigo in the next 10. Have a great weekend. Catch you next Sunday, first thing.
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2: Scotland have marked their return to the World Cup after 28 years with a 1-0 victory against Haiti. John McGinn's first half strike proved to be the winner. These fans in Boston are hoping to see Steve Clarke's side push on in the tournament.
3: We've got 3 points. We're top of the division. So it's a good night, but we need to do a little bit more moving forward.
4: Unbelievable.
5: Unbelievable, mate.
4: I mean, it wasn't the best game, but I'll take the win.
2: In other news, Sunil Jamal, NHS Tayside patient, claims nobody's willing to take ownership of problems with the venue which led to the public inquiry being delayed. Kinross campaigner Jules Rose accused the Scottish Government and Edinburgh Council chiefs of passing responsibility over the ongoing fiasco. She's also said she was being met with resistance at every turn when trying to get to the bottom of what's gone wrong and who's responsible. And autism sensory kits are being offered to schools in Scotland by a Dundee mum who lost her autistic son to suicide. After losing 18-year-old Danny Hashim in 2022, Mina Sagani and his family founded the Danny Hashim Autism Awareness Charity. Mina tells Original 106 the new kits she's making are designed to help autistic children manage sensory challenges and reduce anxiety.
6: Danny's care kit was created in memory of him after his passing. When he was alive, he faced many challenges as an autistic child, and I often felt there wasn't enough understanding or practical support around him.
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2: Mostly staying dry today with increasing sunshine and light winds. Highs of 19 Celsius. I'm Sky McCord. 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
1: You're listening to Original 106 Sunday Afternoon, and I don't know about you, but I think there will be a lot of this today. A lot of happy Scots. Can you believe it? We've only gone in one. You'd think we'd won the whole thing, but not quite yet. Not quite yet, but that's okay. We've got plenty of time for that. Julia Bryson with you this Sunday afternoon. Elton John, and we're

0: You're listening to Original 106 Sunday afternoon, and the Tartan Army has descended upon America. Oh my goodness, I cannot wait to see what they get up to over these next few weeks, because I've seen policemen playing football with the Tartan Army. I've seen folk trying Iron Brew. It has just been wonderful. I came across this clip online and it kind of sums up just what the Tartan Army has been like.
1: Does anyone know like where they might be hanging out this weekend? Just wondering. Or like if they need tour guides, because I'm an excellent tour guide. I heard they wore kilts on the plane.
2: They're just, they're everywhere. They're in the 7-Eleven next to my house. I'm walking to work, there's fleets of, there's kilts everywhere. They're just jumping in the middle of the crosswalk. They don't care. They're just kilting it up.
3: The amount of Scottish people that are in Boston right now is the best thing that's happening
4: to
3: Boston.
4: Yeah, they only love to see it.
3: You look around and there's just guys in kilts. You hear the Scottish brogue.
0: I love it. We're just kilting it up. Kilting it up, we are indeed. The Tartan Army are representing us beautifully so far, so keep it up, keep it up. I'm not going to lie, it feels like everybody's over there. We've got Scarivore, they've went over to play. We've got reps from Iron Brew. Everybody and anybody is gaining it loudy over in America just now. And what about the guy that walked from one side of America to the other in time for last night's game kicking off? I say last night's, this morning's game kicking off. We're going to get into that a little bit more next.
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You're listening to Original 106, Julia Bryce in with you this Sunday afternoon. And of course, I've gone a little bit football daft, I'm not going to lie. It's very unlike me because I'm not really a big footy fan. But when Scotland's playing, I'm playing in the World Cup for the first time in 28 years. Come on, we've all got to get behind them. But did you see there is a gentleman, this wonderful Scotsman, Craig Ferguson, who has walked 3,000 miles. He's walked the length of America from Los Angeles to Boston for mental health charity SAMH. He has managed to raise a whopping over £1 million, a huge amount of money for that charity. Absolutely incredible. Of course, he was celebrating in style yesterday when he arrived in time for the game this morning. God bless his wee soul. He has been pushing so, so hard. Craig, you should be so proud of what you have achieved. Walked over 3,000 miles. I bet you his calves are looking good right now. Poor boy, he'll need to like just put his feet up for a minute, won't he? It seems that he took the Proclaimers 500 miles song quite literally. And more. Craig, this one's for you.

0: Katy Perry with Hot and Cold here on Original 106. I'm pretty sure she was one of the opening acts for the American World Cup. The World Cup that is taking place in America. It is definitely not the American World Cup, but you know what I mean. You know what I mean. Oh, come on. I'm going on minimal sleep here. I did stay up to watch some of the game, and I'm assuming that's why there's not that many people floating around town. I was walking in this morning thinking, wait, is everyone obviously still in their beds? So if this is you just waking up, good afternoon. Great to have you here with us. Hope your head and your hangover is not too bad. My partner went to one of the fan zones last night. I say last night. He went out last night, but it was for this morning. You know what I mean? You know what I mean? And I was laughing because he came home and he was absolutely stinking a beer. And I'm thinking, oh gosh, how many beers did you have? He barely drank anything because naturally at these events you can barely get to the bar. But what's making me laugh is he's stinking a beer because everyone was sowing their beers, as you do, rightly so. Scotland scores, boom, there's a beer, away.
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That was Primal Scream here on Original 106. Sunday afternoon. Can you believe it? It's the afternoon. If you're just waking up, yes, it is the afternoon. I know you're out this morning, you're tired, but it is the afternoon. Welcome. I'm doing something exciting next week. I am hosting the Royal Highland Show. I don't know if you've heard of it. I'm sure you have heard of it because it's only one of Scotland's biggest outdoor events. But yeah, I'm really looking forward to that. So I won't be here next weekend, but you can come and see me. If you're kicking around, if you fancy a wee weekend or a day away, the Highland Show, the Royal Highland Show, is a perfect opportunity to do so. They've got Scotland's larder, where I'm going to be stuffing my face with all the free samples of all the food, you know, of course. You've got everything from like gift halls, you've got Land Rover experiences, you've got competitions. I'm not judging any because I don't know the difference between a good shape and a bad shape, but, you know, there is a difference. And there'll be loads of like cows and beasts and horses and the farriers. There's going to be so much. And if you are under 16 and you're coming with a paying adult, you get in for free. And there's loads to do for kids as well, like in young adults and stuff. So yeah, you are going to be spoiled rotten. I posted about the news on my Instagram, actually, at Bryce92. So if you want to get a little bit of a teaser as to what you can expect, you can go and have a wee nosy there. But I come down to Edinburgh for the day. Be off out here. We can get a wee snack. We can have a chat. It'll be good fun. So yeah, I'm just praying that the weather's good because so far it's not looking the best. But I know that we'll get done.

0: 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I've got Kylie and Enrique just after the latest local headlines.
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2: Scotland fans are celebrating their first win in a World Cup since 1990. The 1-0 victory over Haiti came after a goal from Aston Villa's John McGinn. It means they top received the Tartan Army, telling Sky Sports News in Boston they're on cloud nine.
3: Scotland, come on, we're winning it.
4: 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A win's a win.
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6: He's a wonderful player.
7: He's a super John McGinn.
8: Oh, that was terrifying. I was holding my breath the entire time, but we did it!
2: In other news, an LGML NHS patient says she's been met with resistance at every turn when trying to get to the bottom of problems with the venue which delayed the public inquiry. Campaigner from Kinross, Jules Rose, has accused the Scottish Government and Edinburgh Council bosses of passing the buck over the ongoing fiasco. It comes after inquiry chair Lord Weir postponed the first stage of the probe in April, since victims of disgraced ex-Dundee surgeon LGML would be unable to attend in person. And sensory support kits are reaching schools across Tayside thanks to a Dundee mum determined to make a difference. Nina Sigani created the Danny Hashim Autism Awareness Charity in memory of her autistic son, who sadly took his life in 2022. Speaking to Original 106, she's now providing schools with practical resources to help kids cope with sensory overload, something Danny never had.
9: Danny found school very challenging. What I wish people had understood is that autistic children are not being difficult. They are often trying their very best to cope. A little more understanding and listening can make a huge difference to them.
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2: Mostly staying dry today with increasing sunshine and light winds. Highs of 19 Celsius. I'm Sky McCord. 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

0: Besties, Julia here with you this Sunday afternoon, Sunday the 14th of June. Yes, and can you believe it? We are sitting at the top of the table for our heat for the World Cup. I honestly did not think I'd be saying those words this morning, but that is exactly where we are. I'm feeling very optimistic. I was delighted as well to see that McTominay got the go-ahead for last night's game. I think he had like a sore tummy or something like that. Bless him. I was thinking he'd maybe have too many of those McTominay spritzes that I'd had in Naples a couple months ago, but alas, no. He was absolutely behaving himself. Although I did, when I was in Naples, go and see McTominay's shrine. That's something, let me tell you. I think Banksy needs to pay that a visit to help it, because it is literally an A4 sheet of paper and this poor man's face on it. And it's kind of not even stuck to the wall, which is a bit crazy. Did you stay up for the football this morning? Are you still up from the football this morning? Send me a wee message on the original 106 app. You can WhatsApp me with any requests or shout-outs that you've got. Let's get this one from Miles Smith. Here's Hold Me in the Dark.
1: We dream.

TLC with Waterfalls here on Original 106. Dave's been in touch to say, come on, Scotland! Yes, Dave, I completely agree, but please go to your bed. For the love of God, please go

0: to your bed. Get some sleep, or at least get some food in you, man. Juliet Bryce here with you this Sunday afternoon. Now, I was saying last week that my house is currently undergoing some renovations. Woo-hoo! My friends and family will be absolutely over the moon about that, because it's only taken us about nearly 5 years, but what can I say? And we have had the joiner in, and do you know what? See when people say that they're going to take your house back to its bones, like, you know, the bones of the house. I did not think that I could see the soul of my house when they did that. Oh my gosh. I've just watched my house basically come crumble before my eyes. And I'm like, is this right? Is this okay? I'm not sure. I'm not sure. But yeah, so far so good. But wait until you hear what I found out that my partner and the joiner have been up to.
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could be one of my karaoke songs. I love that song. Danny is colorblind here on Original 106. Now, I was just telling you that renovations are well underway in my house. Hallelujah. Praise the Lord, because it is a long time coming. But I have been not humbled this week. I was taken aback this week because I found out that the carpenter joiner and my partner are all in cahoots. They have their own private WhatsApp group, which I wasn't invited to. Bearing in mind, I am the tea and coffee maker. Bearing in mind, I am the chief biscuit buyer. And bearing in mind, I did see myself as a project manager. Well, clearly, the project is being managed by someone else behind my back. Honestly, go figure. Boys will be boys, though. Hey, won't they? They just love to have a WhatsApp group just them. Oh, honestly, what can I say? Tom Grennan, all these nights here on Original 106 Next.

Rihanna with Umbrella here on Original 106. Now, Music Mash returns to Craig's afternoon show in a few weeks. You'll have the chance to potentially bag £250 every weekday. Yeah, we're taking a wee short break for Music Mash. Everyone needs a wee refresh, you know, everyone needs a little bit of a holiday. So it's taking its holiday off at the moment. It'll be back in a couple of weeks. Don't worry, but for now, we're going to see how Alison got on Friday afternoon.

0: 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The quickest 20 seconds. 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

Stacey, you're a wee legend. Thank you so much for making me feel a little bit better and knowing that I'm not the only one whose partner ends up going behind their back and creating, what is it called, a group chat on WhatsApp with the joiner behind their back. Honestly, poor men are just something else, honestly. Boys will be boys. They like to speak about building and stuff, and they're thinking, she's not going to care about that. So, yeah. Anyway, I thought when we were getting everything renovated that we would maybe find, I don't know, another room or an annex or something like that. You know, like on social media and TV shows, you see that folk just uncover whole new rooms and things like that when they're doing renovations. And it does kind of feel like that, actually, now that I'm thinking about it, with this space upstairs in the eaves. I'm like, wow, there's so much space for activities. But we have found, so what we found so far, we found a World War II cigarette packet, which is really cool. Like, the design looks awesome. And then we've also found old newspapers. So, I don't know, beggars can't be choosers, can they? But, yeah, I was kind of hoping maybe another room would appear just to bring the value of my property up a little bit more. Here's Taylor Swift with The Fatal Ophelia.

0: That one was getting played at this morning's game. We've got the local news coming up next, and don't go anywhere because Ray is on her way.
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2: Scotland fans are celebrating their first win in the World Cup since 1990. The 1-0 victory over Haiti came after a goal from Aston Villa's John McGinn. It means they topped Group C with the Tartan Army, telling Sky Sports News in Boston, they're on cloud nine.
3: Scotland, come on, we're winning it.
4: We get through again. A win's a win.
3: John McGinn again.
5: Absolutely amazing.
6: He's a wonderful player.
7: He's a super John McGinn.
8: Oh, that was terrifying. I was holding my breath the entire time, but we did it!
2: In other news, an Eldermel NHS Tayside patient says she experienced resistance at every turn when trying to get to the bottom of problems with the venue which delayed the public inquiry. Campaigner from Kinross Ross, Jules Rose, has accused the Scottish Government and Edinburgh Council bosses of passing the buck over the ongoing fiasco. It comes after inquiry chair Lord Weir postponed the first stage of the probe in April since victims of disgraced ex-Dundee surgeon Eldermel would be unable to attend in person. And sensory support kits are reaching schools across Tayside, thanks to a Dundee mum determined to make a difference. Eunice Yari created the Danny Hashim Autism Awareness Charity in memory of her autistic son, who sadly took his life in 2022. Speaking to Original 106, she's now providing schools with practical resources to help kids cope with sensory overload, something Danny never had.
9: Danny found school very challenging. What I wish people had understood is that autistic children are not being difficult. They are often trying their very best to cope. A little more understanding and listening can make a huge difference to them.
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2: Mostly staying dry today with increasing sunshine and light winds. Highs of 19 Celsius. I'm Sky McCord. 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

Gotta love that one on a Sunday. Julia Bryce here with you until 5 o'clock this evening on Original 106. Now, it's been a big day for Scott's first World Cup game in 28 years. I didn't stay up, my partner did. He went out, as you can imagine, carnage with him coming in the door. God knows what time it was this morning. I mean, I remember those days of going to the casino after a night out, not getting home till after 6. If you went for breakfast, of course you have. Those hangovers hit in a different way, and I am looking forward to, but not looking forward to, seeing how he's fitting up later on. So I've left a bottle of Lucozade, a big bag of salt and crisp for him to smash when the time comes. Cool and the Gang, Ladies Night here on Original 106. Not gonna lie, every time I hear this, all I think about is the Comet Kitten.

0: Now, Toy Story 5 arrives in cinemas on Friday. All I've seen all over my social media platform this week is Taylor Swift, Randy Newman singing You've Got a Friend in Me. It is so wholesome. It is a moment. It is so cute. Honestly, it's such a lovely wee song, the two of them together. And Taylor has also written her own song for the show, for the movie. It's called I Knew You. I've got a wee clip of it here, so let's see what it's saying. Aww. That's quite wholesome, isn't it? Quite like that. Pretty cool to have written like your own song as well. You know what I mean? Like, imagine writing your own song for a Disney movie. Not just like having your music in a movie, but you're like, yeah, I wrote that. That's mine. Love it. Love it. I'm not sure if I'm emotionally stable enough for all these emotions this week because, like, honestly, that one catches you in the feels. The one that Randy and her sang catches you in the feels as well. Like, if you're looking for a good cry, all I'll say is, yeah, go and check out those songs on social. They're so cute.
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0: A little bit of Lily Allen, Julia Bryce here with you this Sunday afternoon. Now, I know we were just talking about celebrities like Taylor Swift writing the song for Toy Story, but there's been a little bit of Formula One drama this week with Kim Kardashian snubbing Sky F1 presenter Martin Brundle. Yeah, oh, it was a little bit awkward, wasn't it? The poor guy was just looking for a wee chat, and yeah, Kim, who is dating Formula One driver Lewis Hamilton, was kind of having none of it. But, like, yeah, it is what it is. They're doing what they want to do. But let's have a listen to see how this all played out.
1: Kim and Chloe, I mean, what can possibly go wrong? Martin Brundle, Sky F1, how are you today?
2: Oh!
1: No, you don't need to push me away from me. Yeah, normally people have a quick chat with us.
0: She's just standing there. Oh dear. Oh dear. Poor guy is just trying to get a chat with one of the most famous people in the world. I know, like, yeah, people are like, well, she has to be. She is, of course she is. Come on, it's Kim Kardashian. But I kind of see both sides. Like, she's probably like, I have no idea who you are. I have no idea what is going on. And I have no idea about Formula One. So I ain't going to be speaking to you, okay? I ain't going to be speaking to you. And to be fair, I'd be the same, Kim, because I haven't heard about Formula One either. So I'd be like, sorry, who? Sorry, why?

0: Stop This Thing we started here on Original 106. Just before that, we had Take That with Shine. Now, I was in London at the start of the week for work when duty calls, you know, you gotta go. And I was away with a whiskey brand called Tam Navulin. We were heading out for a few drinks at the end of the night. And I'm walking towards this pub in Richmond, London, thinking, I recognize this place. Well, if you recognize this music. Was it not only the pub that is featured in Ted Lasso?
1: As Ted's local.
0: Honestly, the bar team even pointed out the fact that the flat that he stays next door showed me the iconic picture of Ted and one of the coaches outside the pub in front of the kind of red phone boxes. You'll know the picture. If you're familiar with Ted Lasso, the TV show, you'll know what I'm talking about. So I tried to recreate it with my friend, but the selfie mode on my camera wasn't really a match for, you know, actually standing side by side. So it looks utterly ridiculous, but yeah, it's fine. I wasn't sure if Ted Lasso was making a return or not. Turns out, the football soap returns this August, although I can't help but think that they've maybe missed a little bit of a trick there with the World Cup on just now, maybe having it before. But hey, maybe they're thinking everyone will need their football fix after we get through these next 6 weeks or so of football madness.
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If on a Sunday to the Breakfast In with you on Original 106. I guess anytime I think of Aerosmith, I always think of Steve Tyler, obviously, naturally. Then I think of Liv Tyler. Then I go to Lord of the Rings, and then, well, it's all just Pete's song from there, if I'm being perfectly honest. James Blunt, You're Beautiful, here on Original

0: Shadow Crow with All I Wanna Do here on Original 106. That one's for Say That, and Darren's just been in touch to say that it's him just getting out of his bed. So good morning, Darren, but also good afternoon.
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I bet you nothing that was getting played last night in all the pubs as well. The Fratelli's Chelsea Dagger here on Original 106. I hope you're having a lovely Sunday. Maybe you're just taking it a little bit easy this Sunday. Maybe your head's a little bit sore after the big game this morning. It's weird to think that was this morning. It definitely feels almost like a lifetime ago for me now, just with all the stuff I've seen on social media and everything. But the buzz is very much still alive, isn't it? I can't believe it. Top of the leaderboard for our Heats anyway at the moment. Here's hoping that we stay there. But Sam's in at 5 o'clock and it's going to take you late into the evening. But for now, here's Duffy with Mercy. You're listening to Original 106. Independent ticket to the business.

That's Mercy by Duffy here on Original 106. Now, I think I've been played by the travel blogs. I think I've upset one of them, and I don't know what I've done or why they are terrorising me, but they are. I was in London this week. Everything was kind of going well-ish, she says. My flight was delayed on the way down, but that's okay, we can forgive that. And on the way back, I was up at 3:30 at the airport by about 5. By 5:30, my flight had been cancelled. And yeah, the 7 a.m. flight that I was meant to be getting was no longer. And the only other option that they gave me was 9 o'clock that evening. And I thought, I am going to go to Lulu if I have to stay in this airport for about 16 hours. I also didn't really fancy going back into London to come back in, because we know what London's like. Stay the best to get from A to B. It's not ideal.

0: 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And also, if you're going through security, come on, we know the drill now. 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
1: 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Hey.

with We Are Family here on Original 106. And thank you, Jen, for getting in touch to say that she too had a cancelled flight this week from London home. So, yeah, she feels my pain. Hun, I feel your pain. And you know what? The irony of this next song, if I had wings and I could fly, that would have been a very helpful

0: Taylor Swift with Trouble here on Original 106. Four away from 1K. Our competition is back tomorrow on Dave and Vanessa's weekday breakfast show. You know the drill. All you need to do is match your four answers to the four in the studio. If you do that successfully, the money is yours. £1,000 up for grabs. 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Imagine winning £1,000 for literally just signing up to our competition. Unbelievable. Let's see how Julie got on earlier in the week.
1: Right, we asked you to name a type of nut. You said walnut, Meg said.
2: A peanut.
1: Oh, we're out already.
3: Oh, man.
4: Oh, dear. I've got to say peanut, Jay.
1: Oh, no. The amount of times people say that.
3: Don't second guess yourself,
1: yeah. A coffee
4: I
1: shop.
4: I thought she would be different.
1: A coffee shop brand. You said Costa. Meg said.
2: Starbucks.
1: The other one. No! An ice cream topping, you said chocolate. Meg said.
2: Strawberry sauce.
4: Oh, you've got to say that!
3: Oh, no!
1: Oh, no! And a pen brand, we said rollerball. Meg said.
2: Beck.
3: Beck.
1: That's the one, yeah, that's the one you're thinking about.
3: Yes, it is written on the pen.
1: It is. Absolutely.
3: 100%.
0: I guess the lesson there is always trust your gut. 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

That was Dreams by the Cranberries here on Original 106. And Dreams are very much made last night when Scotland beat Haiti 1-0. I say last night, it was this morning, but you know what I mean. It feels like last night, but I've obviously been to bed. Scotland, Morocco on Friday, and then we'll be taking on Brazil. I remember when Brazil were really, really good. I'm hoping that they're not so good anymore. We'll see.

0: Love that one from Lizzo. Sam will be taking you into the evening next from 5 o'clock. I am signing off. I'm not going to see you next week because I'm at the Royal Highland Show hosting. So if you are around and down at the show, give me a wee message. Send me a wee DM. Actually, a Bryce92. We'd be lovely to see you. But if I don't see you next weekend, we will catch up the week after. See you then. Bye.
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2: Scotland are celebrating victory in their first World Cup match in 28 years after beating Haiti 1-0 in Boston. Fans cheering the final whistle. John McGinn scored the winning goal for Steve Clark's side. The other Group C game ended 1-1 between Brazil and Morocco. Meanwhile, Somali referee Omar Artan, who was denied entry to the USA to officiate at the World Cup, will still receive his full tournament fee from FIFA. Artan was interrogated for 11 hours by US immigration authorities in Miami last Monday. He was then put back on a plane to Turkey before flying home to Mogadishu. In other news, autism sensory kits are being offered to schools in Scotland by a Dundee mum who lost her autistic son to suicide. After losing 18-year-old Danny Hashim in 2022, Mina Sagari and family founded the Danny Hashim Autism Awareness Charity. Mina tells Original 106 the new kits she's making are designed to help autistic children manage sensory challenges and reduce anxiety.
3: Danny's care kit was created in memory of him. After his passing, when he was alive, he faced many challenges as an autistic child, and I often felt there wasn't enough understanding or practical support around him.
2: Tommy Robinson says his phone was seized when he was detained under anti-terrorism laws. The far-right activist was stopped on Saturday, days after posting heavily online about anti-immigration riots in Northern Ireland. And the manager of Overgate Shopping Centres revealed the footfall impact of Frasers coming to Dundee 12 months ago. Since the department store opened last June, there's been an annual increase of more than 200,000 visitors to the shopping centre. And centre manager Malcolm Angus says there's been a Frasers effect as other retailers now seek to take place at the mall. You're up to date on Original 106.

Oh no. Is it just me or is that music really, really loud? That's Natalie Imbruglia Torn on Original 106. It's Sam here. It is the evening after the night before. Yes, I mean, given that the match finished about 5 a.m. yesterday, I think this probably counts as the breakfast show. It's only about 12 hours later. So if you, like me, only got up a couple hours ago, then I'll see you through your Sunday evening. But together, we'll pretend that it's not Monday morning tomorrow. This is Coldplay. Every teardrop is a waterfall. It's Original 106. Always your favourite music. Sam here. Goodness me, last night was something.

0: Let Me Down, it's Cammie Barnes on Original 106, always your favourite music. It's Sam here. It is the evening after the night before. Today's felt a little bit like New Year's Day to me. Stayed up far too late watching the football last night, and then I've sort of slept the entire day and not really sure what time it is or what day it is. The only issue is that I'm not off tomorrow. It's the bank holiday tomorrow, and we're going to speak more about that because there was some TV controversy around that bank holiday earlier on this week. You might have caught that news. Let's just say Susanna Reid is not happy with us.
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0: Netflix and now Sky Atlantic at no extra cost. That's epic entertainment you can't stop watching. A bit like an elephant cruising on a truck through the bright lights of Bangkok. 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

I haven't heard that song in absolutely ages. It's Superman Lover Starlight on Original 106. I was just saying that today's a little bit like New Year's Day, isn't it? Because I'm counting this as the breakfast show. The game only finished about 12 hours ago. I only got up a couple of hours ago, rolled into work, and I'll be honest, the music is sounding really, really loud today. But good news is, it's a bank holiday tomorrow that I'm not getting. Martin Ingram is off. I'll be covering him. But did you hear the news about Susanna Reid? Yeah, well, she's not happy with us. She was having a right good moan on Good Morning Britain last week. The green-eyed giant was well and truly out. She was saying, it was, get this, scandalous that Scotland got a bank holiday just for the World Cup. She was sat there moaning. They were like, oh, it's going to cost Scotland about £10 million in productivity. Well, guys, I'll be honest, none of us care. We don't care at all. We're just taking the Monday off. Although I'm here, in for Martin. I'm looking forward to it, though. Get to look after top 10 at 10s. Love it. This is good enough. It's Original 106. Always your favorite.

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1: Better days are coming, if no one told you. I hate to hear you crying over the phone, dear. For 7 years running, you've been a soldier. But better days are coming, better days are coming for you. So when the night feels like forever,

0: was Better Days by Dermot Kennedy on Original 106. It's Sam here and Original 106, the home of the Music Mash. Your chance to win £250 every weekday. Friday, though, was the last one of the season. It's off for a little break. Should be back in early July. Alison played the final Music Mash of the season. This is how it went.
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That is an absolutely epic tune. It's Queen, Radio Gaga on Original 106, always your favourite music. It's a slightly rough Sam here after the football last night. It's only been about 13 hours since the game concluded, so I'm counting this as the breakfast show. If you had a reasonable amount of sleep, then I'm the equivalent of Martin Ingram right now, just sort of after breakfast. I hope you've had a sausage bun or a bacon roll a couple of hours ago. It feels like New Year's Day today, does it? But I was seeing in the news earlier on this week that the King's birthday honours list is officially out. There's a whole heap of people from around here who are on that list. We'll get to that right after this. First, though, is James Morrison on Original 106.

0: Stateside, it's Original 106, always your favourite music. Sam here. The King's Birthday Honours List is officially out and whole host of folk from across Tayside getting a mention. I'll be honest, the bulk do seem to be university professors. If it's anything like my university days, that'll be for services to day drinking and skipped lectures. The University of Dundee's Lucina Hackman is now Dame Lucina Hackman. Norma May Anderson McGovern is officially an MBE for services to charity. And big boss at Tayside's YMCA, Jill McGrath, is also an MBE. Congratulations.
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1: 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Loca.

Jennifer Lopez, Ain't It Funny on Original 106. It's Sam here. I was just speaking about the King's birthday honours list. Whole heap of folk from around here on that list. And I was just thinking, see, if I ever got an MBE, I'd be making sure that people used it day in, day out. Like, I would only answer to Sam Allen MBE, no matter what. Folk would be like, Sam, can you come do this? Like, I'm sorry, who's Sam? Do you mean Sam Allen MBE? Yeah, I'm on my way. This is Dracula on Original. I absolutely love this song at the moment.

0: Like a Prayer, Madonna on Original 106. It's Sam here, and I guess that's us all got World Cup fever. World Cup fever was going around the office last week. We all drew our countries in the office sweepstake. I had to put a fiver in. A fiver for a sweepstake? A little bit steep. I'm not even sure what the prize is. Callum from our news team is running it. He is World Cup mad. He's been spending the entire week going around the office like a little child. Just before Christmas, he was actually giddy at one point. But I pulled out my country. It's a bit weird doing World Cup sweepstakes this year, because everybody secretly deep down wants to pull out Scotland. Like, oh yeah, I would love to have Scotland in the sweepstake. No chance of winning. Absolutely no chance of winning. Strategy-wise, there'd be a dreadful pick out of a sweepstake, but we all secretly want Scotland, don't we? Just for that little bit of hope that we will lift that gold trophy. We all know it's slightly unlikely, though. But I pulled out a team that has even worse odds than Scotland. Uzbekistan, with odds of 2,000 to 1. Great.
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3: 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Funny's good. I beef her. You'd never forgive me. What about friendship is a journey? Ugh, cringe. Come on. That's it. In year 5, Dan had the bright idea
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granted a record-breaking residency of Wembley Stadium. It's Harry Styles, Watermelon Sugar on Original 106. And let's go for this Nickelback rock star. And I've lined up Eurythmics for you just after that. Andrew was

0: Eurythmics, There Must Be an Angel on Original 106. It's Sam here. 28 years since Scotland played in a World Cup, and now it's been about 12 hours since we played in a World Cup. 28 years ago, though, that was 1998, the last time we played in a World Cup. That was the era of the dial-up internet. That was the year that Titanic the movie came out in the cinemas. And I'll be honest, I wasn't born at that point. It was also the era of Tamagotchi pets. I wish they were still a thing. For anybody under the age of 25 or over the age of 45, Tamagotchi pets were essentially little pets that lived in like a knockoff calculator looking thing. You had to look after them, feed them, water them, exercise them. And suddenly people are realizing that they've not fed their Tamagotchi in about 2 decades.
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Justin Bieber on Original 106, always your favourite music. Yesterday, my phone calendar had me really confused. Going to speak more about that in the next couple minutes. But I was really confused for a second, and then I realised that my phone was being a bit pedantic. This is Miley Cyrus, Party in the USA.

0: What a tune that is. Somebody that I used to know on Original 106, it's Sam here. And you know when your phone calendar automatically adds a holiday? Like the 25th of December is automatically marked as Christmas. The 31st of October is automatically marked as Halloween. Paper calendars have the same. They've got that little bit in the corner that tells you if it's a special occasion. Well, yesterday had me really confused because I've been thinking for ages that yesterday was a really, really busy day because there was something marked on my phone calendar as all day. I didn't ever bother looking at it until yesterday morning when I looked at it to see what I had on, and it was supposedly trooping the colour all day. Yeah, so according to my phone, I was spending the entire day celebrating the King's birthday parade. I mean, I know it's a fair spectacle, but it's hardly in the same league as Christmas, is it?
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Absolutely. It's Hollywood on Original 106. Sam here, and tomorrow morning, Dave and Vanessa reunite on Breakfast with another chance to win £1,000. If you'd like to know how you could win £1,000 tomorrow morning, then stay right there. I'll

0: to each other. That's Olivia Dean on Original 106. It's Sam here. Tomorrow morning, Dave and Vanessa reunite for another round of Four Away from 1K. Match your four answers at home with the four answers in the studio, and you're walking away, get this, a grand richer. Yeah, that would be okay for a Monday morning. Register online now, original106.co.uk, if you'd like to play tomorrow. Julie played on Friday. This is how Julie got on.
1: Right, we asked you to name a type of nut. You said walnut. Meg said
2: a peanut.
1: Oh, no, we're out already.
3: Oh man,
1: after all of that.
4: Oh dear, I've got to say peanut, eh?
1: Oh no, the amount of times people say that.
3: Don't second guess yourself, yeah.
1: A coffee shop.
4: I thought she would be different.
1: Oh, a coffee shop brand. You said Costa. Meg said
2: Starbucks.
1: The other one. Oh no. An ice cream topping. You said chocolate. Meg said
2: strawberry sauce.
4: Oh, oh. You've got to do that.
3: Oh no.
1: Oh no. And a pen brand. We said rollerball. Meg said
2: Beck.
3: Beck.
1: Beck.
4: Oh dear.
1: It's like, that's the one. Yeah, that's the one you're thinking of.
3: Yes, it is written right on the pen.
1: It is.
4: Oh well, I must try again, eh?
1: Absolutely.
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Quit Playing Games with My Heart. It's Original 106, always your favourite music. It's Sam here. I'm going to be honest, the music is seeming really, really loud tonight. I spent a little too long watching the football last night. Only really got up a few hours ago. Nobody tell the boss. This is Ed Sheeran, Shape of You on Original 106. Up early tomorrow morning as well, looking after Martin Ingram's show for him. The club.

0: the door. That's Teddy Swims on Original 106. It's Sam here. Now, in the past, me and Craig have tried a few different world records. We tried to beat the world record for the fastest time to eat a 99. Yeah, we weren't successful in that one. We tried to beat the world record for the most pancake flips in 20 seconds. But we weren't successful in that one either. But I found a record that I reckon we could definitely beat because it requires zero skill whatsoever. Me and Craig definitely couldn't do it solo, though. We need to try and rope in 1,035 friends. Yeah, more on that next. First, though, music on the way from the Pussycat Dolls after this.
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That's Bruno Mars on Original 106. Always your favourite music. It is the evening after, the morning of. Yeah, 2 a.m. the football was on this morning, which is an anti-social hour. I did manage to make it to the pub, and yeah, didn't leave the pub for quite a while. I'll be totally honest with you. I was speaking about me and Craig's many failed world record attempts a couple minutes ago, though. We've tried quite a few now and, well, not managed any of them. We've not been hugely successful. But I've stumbled across one today that, well, not to be rude, requires absolutely no skill whatsoever. So, I reckon we could give this one a go. The most people dressed up as Marilyn Monroe in the same place at the same time. That was defeated the other day. 1,037 folk, all essentially just standing there in blonde wigs. Now, I reckon we could definitely do this. I just need to figure out how to rope in another 1,035 folk and where I can find about 1,000 blonde wigs.

0: She sung the Canadian national anthem at Canada's first World Cup draw the other day. Yeah, they drew 1-1 though, so maybe she's not the best. Good luck, Omen. It's Alanis Morissette, Ironic on Original. Stay right there. On the way next, Sabrina Carpenter, Manchild, just after this.
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Waiting for a star to fall, that's Boy Meets Girl on Original 106, always your favourite music. It's Sam here, just about 8:10, and let's do this. It's The Source, You Got The Love on Original. I've lined up Taylor Swift with Love Story just after this.

0: Taylor Swift with Love Story on Original 106, always your favourite music. It's Sam here. I'm going to be honest, the music is feeling quite loud today. I didn't get home from the pub until quite late last night. Clean Bandit, Rather Be on the way next. Fingers crossed that one's a little quieter.
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Love that from Adele. Someone Like You on Original 106. Always your favourite music. It's Sam here. I'm here until 9 o'clock. Then I've lined up all of your favourite music all night long. The breakfast team back at 6 a.m. and I'm looking after Martin Ingram's show for him tomorrow morning from 10. That means I get to look after tomorrow's top 10 at 10. Really looking forward to it. Will this one be on it? Who knows? Take that. You're a superstar. Van Halen Jump lined up for you next. Silver.

0: Your bank holiday Monday tomorrow. This is the one that Susanna Reid was moaning about on Good Morning Britain last week. Martin Ingram taking that bank holiday. I'm looking after his show tomorrow. Fingers crossed your business is taking that bank holiday too. On the way next, I have tunes from Dua Lipa and Go West on the way after this.
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was Dua Lipa with Houdini on Original 106. Just before that, Go West, the king of wishful thinking. I'm here until 9 o'clock, so I've got room for a few more songs if I shut up. Let's do this. The Wanted, All Time Low on Original. Don't worry though, after that I've lined up all of your favourite music all night long.

0: That's Spice Girls. Spice up your life on Original 106. It's Sam here, and that's all from me for today. Don't worry though, I've lined up all of your favourite tracks all night long until Dave and Vanessa are back at 6 a.m. tomorrow morning. I'll see you next when I'm in for Martin Ingram, so I'll see you 10 a.m. tomorrow.
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15: Scotland are celebrating victory in their first World Cup match in 28 years after beating Haiti 1-0 in Boston. And cheering the final whistle, John McGinn scored the winning goal for Steve Clarke's side. The other Group C game ended 1-1 between Brazil and Morocco. Meanwhile, Somali referee Omar Artan, who was denied entry to the USA to officiate at the World Cup, will still receive his full tournament fee from FIFA. Artan was interrogated for 11 hours by US immigration authorities in Miami last Monday. He was then put back on a plane to Turkey before flying home to Mogadishu. In other news, autism sensory kits are being offered to schools in Scotland by a Dundee mum who lost her autistic son to suicide. After losing 18-year-old Danny Hashim in 2022, Mina Sagari and family founded the Danny Hashim Autism Awareness Charity. Mina tells Original 106 the new kits she's making are designed to help autistic children manage sensory challenges and reduce anxiety.
16: Danny's care kit was created in memory of him after his passing. When he was alive, he faced many challenges as an autistic child, and I often felt there wasn't enough understanding or practical support around him.
15: Tommy Robinson says his phone was seized when he was detained under anti-terrorism laws. The far-right activist was stopped on Saturday, days after posting heavily online about anti-immigration riots in Northern Ireland. And the manager of Overgate Shopping Centres revealed the footfall impact of Frasers coming to Dundee 12 months ago. Since the department store opened last June, there's been an annual increase of more than 200,000 visitors to the shopping centre. And centre manager Malcolm Angus says there's been a Frasers effect as other retailers now seek to take place at the mall. You're up to date on Original 106.

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0: 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Hey! It's kinda special, right? Yeah.
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